Y100.7, will you drink your significant other's bath water for $1,000? 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

House Tour, Sabrina Carpenter, Y 100.7. Yo, guess who is getting sued? Selena Gomez and her mom. They're being sued by defrauding investors in their mental health company, Wondermind. Two companies invested $1.2 million when Wondermind was secretly going downhill. And they lost all that investment. But, you know, Selena Gomez, you got that money. And if you don't, Randy Blanco got it. And if you don't, well,

I think that Anne Hathaway is taking this to the extreme. She says any movie that kills a dog deserves an R rating. Doesn't matter if they're cursing or not. Girl, that's way too much. Here's Ariana Grande.

know, man. I've been trying to lose weight, but every time I lose weight, something happens, and I know that I'm going to gain weight. Anyway, Chick-fil-A introducing new limited time item. We'll talk about it. Here's me, Chico, DJ Goja, Jason Derulo.

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stateside on Y100.7. So there are some vehicles that are going to be discontinued after this year. The Ford Escape, the Toyota GR Supra, the Jaguar F-Pace, the Volkswagen ID4, and the Tesla Model X.

so disappointed right now because I got a list, and this is coming up in a little bit, right after Shakira Burna Boy, Die. Anyway, so there are some celebrities that tip very well, and some that are horrible. And the last one is going to shock.

0: Y100.7 IMG, man. And I promise, Lord, if you're listening, if you make me a celebrity, an actor that makes millions of dollars, I promise to tip very well. The reason why I say that, because I got here a list of celebrities that tip good and others tip awful. You're not going to believe this. Number one, these are the good tippers. Bruce Willis. They're saying that he's very generous every single time he tips. Miley Cyrus has tipped a 200% tip. Oh, man, that's lovely. And Chuck Norris, you know, he tipped somebody $100 and all they got was a water. That's it. Now, you ready for the bad ones? Oh, you're not going to believe this. On the last one, I am very disappointed. Number one is Jay-Z. They're saying not only was he rude, but also he did not tip. John Cena. Not only did he not tip, he just ghosted on the bill altogether. He ate and left. And last, oh man, Jennifer Lopez. J-Lo, baby girl, what are you doing? She and her entourage allegedly ran my friend rag, insulted him. This was someone saying, held up the table for 3+ hours and completely stiffed them on the tip. No tip. J-Lo, what are you doing?
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0: I'm hearing that Drew is playing with people's emotions. So now, listen to this, right? At 4:15 on Monday, he's going to go commercial free. 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

Y100.7. So Jenny Ortega, I don't know if you've seen her, but people are talking about her weight loss, and everybody's like, what is going on? I mean, is she hanging out with Ariana Grande too much or what?

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So Taco Bell is trying to step up their game. Limited time menu, infused tahini and a Mexican chili lime seasoning. We'll see how it goes. Here's Olivia Rodrigo, Stupid Song on Y 100.7. New York City.

Y100.7. I don't know if you've seen this guy on social media. His name is Tappy Tappy, and he does like martial arts with sticks. But you think he's for real, or you think that dude be playing? Let me know.

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3: 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We made it to Friday. What's up, friends? I'm at Angelina on air. Kicking it off with Ari. Hate That I Made You Love Me.

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Of course, we had a dance with Slater. I mean, it is Friday. You stepping out? Hit us up on that talkback mic. 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
2: It's fine. Let's get it going. Back to it. Your boy Pax coming up next. Got some Ariana Grande, some of The Weeknd, Somber, Sabrina Carpenter, my bae, Olivia Dean. We're going to have a time on Miami's number one hit music station.

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My boy Drew need to tighten up, so here's how it works. 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

Wow, this is crazy. 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

What up, it's Pac. So Bad Bunny uses art to tell the story of Puerto Rico that's going to be displayed at one of the biggest art exhibits in Puerto Rico, August 20th. Okay, it's pretty dope. 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

concession are commercial-free guarantee. That's right. And this is how it works. Drew's kicking off a commercial-free hour during his show around 4 o'clock. And if he accidentally plays a commercial during that hour,

Yo, Benson Boone be doing the most during his live shows. He be flipping around in a Spider-Man mask, shirtless. Got all the ladies going crazy. I think I'm going to have to put a Spider-Man mask on when I perform as well. Your boy Pax, here's Benson Boone now. The time of my life. Y100.7.

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6: Big shouts to all my night owls. Coming up next, I got some Zara Larsson, Ed Sheeran, the Biebs, some Sombras on the way as well. And if you want to hear something,

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What up, you boy Pac? 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You working? 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Teddy Swims now.

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Zara Larsson, and so many more. 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
2: Hey, everybody, what's going on? Coming up this hour, Pitbull's got a new album with the most worldwide name ever. Lionel Richie is throwing shade at Usher and Chris Brown. And Megan Thee Stallion says some of your favorite viral music might actually be terrible. Plus, we're getting you ready for our iHeartRadio Fiesta Latina. It's coming up. Pink Pantherist and Zara Larsson might have accidentally created the ultimate pop friendship. Their song hit number one globally. At this point, if those two announce a joint album, just take my money now. They're on the move. It's stateside.

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1: Mr. Worldwide is taking Dale to a whole new level. Pitbull just announced his 14th studio album, and the name is perfect. Pitcoin. Is that a Bitcoin? Pitcoin. What do you think, Extreme?
2: He knows what he's doing. That might be the most Pitbull name ever. The album drops this October while he's out on his massive I'm Back tour with Lil Jon. Okay.
1: And of course, Pitbull fans are taking over too. More than 22,000 people showed up wearing bald caps at his London show this summer, setting a Guinness World Record.
2: For sure. And remember, you don't just go to a Pitbull concert anymore. You gotta look like Mr. Worldwide too.
1: Bald cap, sunglasses, Pitcoin. Dolly. Here's Pitbull now and Neo Nayer. Give me everything on the move.
3: 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Yeah, right. 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Or better yet, go to

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2: Yes, sir. Let's do it. I got some Bruno Mars on the way, Sabrina Carpenter, some Nicki Jam, some Bele. Woo, woo, woo, woo.

Extreme. Sabrina Carpenter right there. And yes, right now we're going to go with some Colombia, some Puerto Rico, and a little bit Dominican Republic in there too. It's Nicky Jam Bailey. This one is called Ta Bien. I still got some Justin Bieber on the way. Así que keep it here. You're inside the On The Move Mixdown.

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1: 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We're back in Miami at the Kaseya Center. The lineup is stacked. Farruko, Manuel Turizo, Eladio Carrión, Bless Gracie, Floyd Menor, and many more all on one stage. Extreme, are you ready?
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1: And Mike Towers is having himself a summer. He just popped up on Benny Blanco's new album, Hermoso. Puerto Rico stays collecting collaborations like Pokemon cards. He linked with Bizarrap for a new music session and also dropped this banger. Una Mas, it's Mike Towers on the move.

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4: Coming up this hour, J Balvin gets real about the rumors that follow him earlier in his career. The White House is using your favorite pop stars to go viral. Plus, Paris Jackson reveals a secret engagement nobody knew about. Shouts to Olivia Rodrigo, who's going from pop superstar to festival boss. Her first Daisy Chain Fields Festival hits August 29th. They're going to have an all-woman lineup. We're talking about Chappelle Roan, Doechii, Mitski, and Stevie Nicks.
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4: 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At 23, she's not just getting invited to the party anymore. She's throwing the party herself. And here's Olivia now with Drop Dead on the Move.

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1: So Balvin's now saying that when he came into reggaeton, people were questioning his sexuality just because he kissed friends on the cheek, dyed his hair, and even wore skirts.
2: Basically, being different confused a lot of people.
1: And Balvin's response, if he were gay, he says he'd go out with you, Extreme.
2: I am a good-looking guy. What do you want me to say, bro?
1: he said he had a beautiful boyfriend.
2: I love how Balvin had fun with this, man, but that individuality helped change the game for sure. Switching lanes, can we talk about how Ciara and Missy Elliott basically created a cheat code for the dance floor?
1: You put either of their two classic songs at any party and everybody thinks that they can dance. They're both still dropping music in 2026. Some artists have hits. Ciara and Missy have songs that become permanent party instructions. We're talking about One Two Step on the Move. It's Missy Elliott and Ciara.

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2: Let's do it, man. We getting started with some Samba right now. I got some Benson Boone, Ozuna on the way, Dua Lipa, Zara Larsson, and whatever you want to hear on social media at SoyElDJ. That's at SoyElDJ. Let's get it started on The Move Mixdown.

Some Benson Boone on the set right now inside the On The Move Mixdown. I'm DJ Xtreme. What do you want to hear? We haven't played your favorite song yet. I got some Flo Rida on the way, some Zara Larsson on the way, and whatever you want to hear on socials at Soy El DJ. Right now, it's Ozuna. This one's called Una Aventura.

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1: Paris Jackson just revealed that her engagement to Justin Long actually wasn't her first. 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
1: 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And after ending things with Justin in 2025, Paris says she learned something big. Loyalty by itself isn't enough to keep a relationship going when your emotional needs aren't being met. That'll start a conversation.
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1: Get ready to head to the 305 because our iHeartRadio Fiesta Latina is coming back to the Kaseya Center this year. Saturday, October 17th, the lineup is Fuego, Mike Towers, Farruko, Manuel Turizo, Blessed, Gracie, Floyd Menor. It's going to be one massive night celebrating Latin music.
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I love Zara Larsson. 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

listen, and Bad Bunny, he's not just like chilling on a beach somewhere. He's filming a new movie. And it's not just any movie. It's called Puerto Rico, not Puerto Rico. And it's like this Western Caribbean drama that Residente, the famous Puerto Rican rapper, is directing. Like, that's big. I'm super.

This is a random thought, but have you ever gotten a bikini wax, but like a full-blown bikini wax where you gotta spread them? I'm really scared. I'm not gonna lie. I haven't done it, and I want to, but like, what if by the small chance they actually listen to my radio show and then they'll know like everything about me?

You know, after Shakira did the halftime show with all those kids from Africa that danced for her and that went viral, she actually spent, I think, a week with them where she could bond with them. They were so sad when they had to separate. I mean, I just love Shakira. Here she is with Burna Boy. Die, die, trending music on Y100.

Farruko in a couple minutes. Don't forget, our iHeartRadio Fiesta Latina is October 17th. And let's just say the lineup's insane. And it's for under $50. So if I were you, I would snatch up those tickets really quick, okay?

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Happy Saturday. Hopefully you woke up today, got a little workout in, went to go get a matcha, went to go get a coffee. You see, the goal for myself this weekend is to actually get my to-do list done. I always say I'm going to wait till next week, and then it just like never happens.

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Shakira, Burner Boy, Die Die, trending music on Y100.7. I just saw this video on social media of Somber on tour, and he brought out Zara Larsson as a special guest and all her dancers. Ugh. Oh.

Miami's number one hit music station, Y100.7. Hey, it's your girl, Thais. So I was like scrolling on TikTok and this ad kept coming up like every other video. And then I was like, wait, this face seems familiar. It's Teddy Swims being the ad of White Claw. Honestly, iconic if you ask me.

3. 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

100.7. I mean, you never know what can happen at our iHeartRadio Music Festival, because Zara Larsson could bring out Pink Panthers and they could be doing that song together. And then you post that video online and you go viral. Yeah, all these things could happen. We still got you with those tickets beginning at 9 a.m. on Monday.

Y100.7. All I'm saying is that this year, we like won with so many good artists going on tour and stopping in the 305. Like this girl, Olivia Rodrigo, going to be at Amber and Bank Arena this November. Here's Drop Dead on Y100.7.

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And with aesthetics, you need a good song in the background. This is my favorite to use for my Instagram story.

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Like, it could be a hot mess, okay? But maybe this could work in your favor. 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

You know, I get it. Miami's so expensive. Just surpassing New York City as a more expensive city, by the way. But you want a break, especially with dinner. Miami Spice happening right now. Basically, you get to go to all your the most famous restaurants, all the bougie spots, for like an even price.

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0: she expected him to pay. He's like, wait, I thought we were splitting this. What do you think?
1: I think that since she asked to go on this date, she should have actually paid for it. At least he's offering 50-50, but if she asked, he should have paid for the bill.
0: Okay, what do you think?
2: Hi, I think if I have the balls to ask you out on a Tinder date, then I should have the balls to pay for the date as well.
0: Okay, wow. 866-645-9100. Do you agree? Y100.

0: he gets asked out, should you split it?
1: Why? I kind of already had this discussion with some friends. I think if the girl invited him out, he deserves to at least be treated. He doesn't deserve to pay the whole thing.
0: Okay, that's fair. Why would 100.7? What do you think?
2: Well, use Tinder a lot, and it didn't matter if I invited on a date first or he invited on the date. I will always offer to split the bill.
0: Where were you when I was dating? Because I picked up every check. Why would 100.7? It's probably why I'm still broke now.

0: It is Taylor Swift right there. It's called...
1: I knew it, I knew you.
0: Well, you knew that, right?
1: I knew it.
0: Right? I knew it, I knew you. Trending music on Y100.7. My name is Drew. Love you for hanging.

0: They take care of your kids' temper tantrums in the middle of the day pretty much year-round. 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Let's go.
1: Picture this. It's Monday morning. You open your phone, and it's everywhere.
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0: Are you coming in or what?
1: I don't know if my pregnant belly is going to fit into these jeans, but I'm going to sure try. Okay. Selena Gomez's Rare Impact Fund teaming up with Paxson for a new back to school denim collection designed to support youth mental health, which I'm obsessed with. And they're so cute too.

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1: It's a weekend to do absolutely nothing.
0: Yes, queen.
1: We've been running around with back to school shopping and getting the kids organized. And this weekend, we're just going to stay home, chill, have fun with the kids, but nothing crazy.
0: You know what? Sometimes you need one of those weekends just to recoup for the new week.